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1: Welcome back to the Egg Carton. I'm your host, Nathan, and you just heard Cultivars with No Need to Worry as a single. Before that was Jordy Greep with The New Sound off of The New Sound. And before that was Tiramisu with And One off of their new EP, I Don't Know Who You Are. Hope everyone has had a great week since I was last on air. I had a pretty busy week. I was up in New York at a downhill skateboarding event called Acme Downhill, and it was pretty fun. I haven't really talked about that. I do downhill skating on this show in a while. I did do one show. It was themed around songs that appeared in like downhill skateboarding videos, but I think that was like over 2 years ago now, which is kind of crazy to think about. So, you know, if you'd like to hear that again, that might happen. Anyways, we're going to get back to the music. I've got kind of a local Playbox theme going on for my Playboxes this hour. So if you enjoy local music, make sure you keep tuned all the way to the left. Here is Charlie Young with Midas.

I'm taking my chance.

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1: 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Welcome back to the Egg Garden. I'm your host Nathan, and you just heard Bubba Newport with T-Rex Like the Dinosaur off of the album Bubba. Before that was Valis with Sad Summer, which is a single. And before that was Charlie Young with Midas off of Charlie Young's self-titled. That is, we have one more local playbox, or not local playbox song, but local song playing kind of towards the end of the show. It's a big special surprise, but I love the song. So you're just going to have to tune in and keep tuning in, actually, if you want to hear it. We're going to get to more contemporary rock for a little bit. Actually, yeah, we have a lot of contemporary, like, kind of 2020s, like, late 2010s rock. And honestly, a lot of this stuff, I kind of said it in the first break. I don't know why, but, I'm having a nostalgic night tonight with playing stuff that I played kind of when the Egg Carton first started back in, oh gosh, what was it, the spring of 2024. It's crazy to think about that was that long ago. But you know, we're walking down memory lane right now. And here is Rocket with Future Memory. Speaking of memories, make sure you keep tuned all the way to the left. WRFL Lexington.

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1: Welcome back to the Egg Carton. I'm your host Nathan, and you just heard Fugazi with Cash Out off of The Argument. Before that was Shame with Born in Luton off of Drunk Tank Pink. And before that was Rocket with Future Memory off of Versions for You. I'm going to tell you what's going on around town here in Lexington this week. Wednesday the 29th, we've got Certainly So with Logan Pilcher at the Burl at 8 p.m. Darren Bradnery, Sugar Belly at the Green Lantern at 8 p.m. That shows 21 plus. Thursday the 30th, we've got the Robert Fromm Trio at the Chemic Table at 5:30. We've got Dead Air Dennis and Brian Himes Experience Thursday Night Live at the Fifth Third Pavilion at 5 p.m. Friday, we've got Born Cross-Eyed, a Grateful Dead tribute at the Burl at 8 p.m. Active Ingredients album release show at the Green Lantern at 8 p.m. That shows 21 plus. What else do we have? We've got Crave Food and Music Festival Day 1 featuring Scott T. Smith, Britt Taylor, Wayne Graham, and that's at Gatton Park at 4:30 p.m. And then Saturday, the 1st of August, we've got Crave Food and Music Festival Day 2 featuring Honeychild, Velvet Elvis, Them Lasses and Old Dogs, Brother Smith, and Club Dub. That's also at Gatton Park at 11:30 a.m. And if you want to check out what else is going on around town, you can go to wrfl.fm/events to find anything that I might have missed. We're going to get right back to the music. Here is Sometimes. Make sure you keep tuned all the way to the left. WRFL Lexington.

0: sounds you're hearing are uncommon for commercial radio. They come from the fifth dimension, a space beyond what is known to man. It is the middle ground between sight, sound, and mind. It is the area of imagination. 88.1 megahertz is a safe haven for all manners of alternative broadcasting. 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
1: It is now 9 p.m. and you are listening to the Egg Carton on WRFL Lexington. You just heard Island of Love with Big Whale off of their self-titled Island of Love. Before that was Feeble Little Horse with Slide off of Girl with Fish. Before that was Julie with Loch Ness off of Pushing Daisies. And before that was Sometimes. The track was Sometimes off of I Got Heaven. We're going to get right back to the music. Here is Near Detroit, Michigan by Black Midi off of Schlagenheim. So make sure you keep tuned all the way to the left. WRFL Lexington.

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Welcome back to the Egg Carton. I'm your host, Nathan, and you just heard Pavement with Kentucky Cocktail off of Slanted and Enchanted. Before that was World Series off of the album There's No 666 in Outer Space. And before that was Black Midi with Near Detroit, Michigan off of the album Schlagenheim. Not much to say over this break other than I hope you have been enjoying the music and the constant kind of weird vibe shifts. We're kind of all over the place on the Egg Carton. If you listened before, you would totally know that. And I'm going to keep it that way because this is WRFL Lexington. And yeah, it's pretty cool. We're going to get right back to the music. Here is kind of another vibe switch with Wristwatch by MJ Lenderman. Make sure you keep it tuned all the way to left. WRFL Lexington.

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1: 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Welcome back to the Egg Garden. I'm your host, Nathan, and you just heard Deer Hunter with Agoraphobia off of Microcastle. Before that was Holy Joke with Calling It Quits off of First Light to Fill My Eyes. Before that was Rap Boys with Anywhere off of Singing to an Empty Chair. And finally, before that was MJ Lenderman with Wristwatch off of Manning Fireworks. Not much else to say during this break. Shout out my dog who has was in the doggy ER for a little bit, but she's all good now. So shout out Sadie. There we go. We're gonna get back to the music. Here is Destroyed by Hippie Powers by Car Seat Headrest off of Teen of Denial. Joe's Story. Make sure you keep it tuned all the way to left. WRFL Lexington.

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1: Welcome back to the Egg Carton. I'm your host, Nathan, and you just heard The Smashing Pumpkins with Geek USA off of Siamese Dream. Before that was Bubba Newport with Michelob 2 Live, and that is a single. And before that was Car Seat Headrest with Destroyed by Hippie Powers off of Teen of Denial, Joe's Story, which is their new re-recording of Teens of Denial. I've got two more songs for you. And this will be the last time you hear from me for this show, but I'll be back same time, same place next week. So, yeah, it's pretty cool. I appreciate everyone for tuning in. Here is Dreamboat by Hum off of Downward is Heavenward. Hope everyone has a great night.

WRFL Lexington, in accordance with federal law and FCC regulations, confines the broadcast of indecent material to between the hours of 10 p.m. and 6 a.m. Sensitive listeners and children are advised to tune out during these times. Remember, you can always call the on-air DJ at 257-WRFL for concerns, comments, and even just the chat. WRFL Lexington, your only alternative left on the dial.

Good evening to you, my friends and fellow listeners of WRFL Lexington. You're tuned into 88.1 FM. My name's Toby. This show is called Them's the Breaks. I'll be with you all until midnight tonight, playing some of this old school jungle drum and bass type of breakbeat heavy stuff.

0: stuff. You know what's up, guys. This track that's ending now is by Higher Sense. It's Bizarre. It's the name of the track. It's the Desired State remix of that track, in fact. Before this, it was the Ant Miles remix of a track called The Futurist, originally by Red One. And top of the hour, the first thing you heard from me was by Studio Pressure, also known as The Great Fotech, with Relics. Couple 94s and 195 there at the end, keeping it mid-90s all night tonight, my friends. So let's take our first break, and we'll be right back with some more quick drums, heavy bass. As always, I politely invite you to turn your volume up slightly above the level that is considered responsible.
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3: 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DJ Baldspot, where I play a different theme every week. For example, women in rhythm, Kentucky Fried bands, Florida death metal, Broadway musicals, Midwest emo, music festival lineups, record label discographies, digital dancehall, instrumental songs by non-instrumental bands, and more. 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
4: Oh my God, what are you doing?

coming in hot on Them's the Breaks. We have one by DJ Crust called Burning. After this, we'll have Lemon D, Doc Scott, Peche and the Trooper. If you liked the first 20 minutes or so of this show, you're going to love the rest of it as well. So keep it tuned all the way to the left on WRFL.

0: You're listening to WRFL 88.1 FM, your only alternative left on the dial in Lexington, and the only place on the airwaves that you're going to hear this kind of music. This is Them's The Breaks. My name's Toby. Thank you so much for tuning in and spending your night with me tonight. This nasty number wrapping up here is by Peche and The Trooper. Untitled again from The Trooper. Seems to be the theme of that project of Fotek. This is from Volume 5. This is Side A, if that helps you locate this untitled track. Before this, it was Doc Scott with It's Yours. Before that, Lemon D with I Can't Stop. And beginning of that block was DJ Crust with Burning. We're going to take a quick break here and be right back with some more of this drum and bass. Don't go away.
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And we're going to take just a moment here to see what is going on in Lexington over the next few days. So listen up if you need something to occupy your time with. Tomorrow, if you didn't know, is Wednesday, and it's the 29th of July. Certainly So with Logan Pilcher are playing at the Burl at 8 p.m. Darren Bradnery and Sugar Belly at the Green Lantern at 8 p.m. That one's a 21 and over show. And also on Wednesday, we have the Lee Carroll Trio playing at Gatton Park at 6 p.m. Step forward one day into Thursday, the 30th, Robert Fromm Trio is playing at the Kenwick Table at 5:30 p.m. Dead Air Dennis and the Brian Himes Experience are at Thursday Night Live. That's at the 5th Third Pavilion at 5 p.m. Friday the 31st, Born Cross-Eyed, a Grateful Dead tribute happening at the Burl at 8 p.m. It's the Active Ingredients album release show at the Green Lantern at 8 p.m., another 21 and over show at the Green Lantern. The Dylan West Band is playing at Two Fisted Willies at 9 p.m. And Maggie Lander and Clinton Mullins are playing at Kenwick Table, and that's at 5:30 p.m. And Friday and Saturday, the Crave Food and Music Festival is happening. On Friday, looks like it starts at 4:30 p.m. Saturday, beginning at 11:30 a.m. Also happening Saturday, August the 1st, well, rent's due, that's one thing that's happening around town, but also Benjamin Todd and the Lost Dog Street Band, Kelsey Walden and Ivan McLeod, I apologize, at the Burl Outdoors. That's at 6:30 p.m. DJ X is at Two Fisted Willies at 9 p.m. Mackenzie Wilmoth at Kenwick Table at 7 p.m. And A Joke with Keaton Todd and Kyle Zorns happening at Brewer Dude at 6 p.m. A very stacked out weekend this Friday and Saturday. Lots of stuff to investigate yourself, of course. 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And of course, if you have anything that you'd like to be added to our calendar, anything that the people of Lexington need to know about that is happening, or just in general, really, if you'd like to hear your public service announcement read aloud on WRFL or a community event you'd like the station to announce, we would love to hear your ideas. 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Back to the music here. Up next, well, this track that's been playing as I've been yapping over it is by Axis. This one is called Dusted. After this, we've got JMJ and Flytronics with Delusions, Essence of Aura with So This Is Love, the Omni Trio remix of that track. And I'll see you all towards the top of the hour. Stay tuned. Keep it left. Yeah, all that.

what you're experiencing is a freeform delusion.

0: All right, there goes one by Essence of Aura called So This Is Love. That was the Omni Trio remix of that track. Before that, JMJ and Flytronics with Delusions. And last we spoke, we were listening to Dusted. That's the track by Axis. A couple 96s followed by a 95 here at the end. We're going to take a quick break here for the top of the hour, and when we get back, that will be the end of our little atmospheric oasis, some of the nicer sounding tracks in the middle here. When we come back, we're going to hear some more of the raucous stuff that you heard in the first little bit. Hope you liked that, because you got more coming. Keep it tuned, all the way left, WRFL.
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2: Hey, yo, what's up, homie? Why you just sitting here looking up in the sky? Sky, sky, sky, sky, sky, sky, sky, sky, sky, sky.

Sorry to butt in, but this is a track by DJ Rap called Diggable Bass, the Heaven Remix, 94. Before this, Stacca and KT brought us Living for the Night from 95. And top of the hour, what you heard was by Dillinja. That one was called Sky, also from 95. We're going to take a break here, coming up right after this track. But much more jungle is to be had on this here airwave, so keep it tuned all the way to the left, 88.1 WRFL.

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Up next on Them's the Breaks, here's one by Hopa and Bones called Things Could Be Better. Yeah, Things Could Be. After this, we'll have Desired State with the Desired State remix of their own track, Beyond Bass. We'll have Aphrodite with Beautiful Bass, also the remix of that track. A little bit of DJ Crystal. Lots of good stuff that, if you're not already aware of, you soon shall be. Keep it locked right here, 88.1, all the way to the left on WRFL.

0: You're listening to Them's the Breaks on WRFL 88.1 FM. It's your only alternative left. We're going to have to cut this one just a little bit short to stay 100% on schedule, but this was by DJ Crystal. This track's called Live, or Live, perhaps? 94 there. Before that, Aphrodite with the remix of Beautiful Bass. Before that, Desired State with their own remix of their own track, Beyond Bass. And last we spoke, it was Hopa and Bones with Tings Could Be Better. You know what? We're going to take one more break tonight. Mellow out just a little bit for the last segment. But stay tuned until the top of the hour, till midnight, and even past that, in fact. What am I talking about? Keep it left for the foreseeable future, in fact. I'll be right back.
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For questions, comments, or concerns, please email programming@wrfl.fm or call 859-257-4636. All right, last set tonight of Them's the Breaks. I hope that you've enjoyed the show so far. Like I said, we're going to mellow out just a little bit, listen to some more beautiful sounds and less of the stuff that makes you want to stomp a hole in your floor. So this first one is by Innervation, also known as Aural Imbalance for those in the know. This one's called Delayed Reaction. After this, we'll have Artemis with Sun Stars. And then closing us off, we'll have a classic, Johnny L. with Tychonic Cycle, which you may recognize if you're on the same side of YouTube as I end up being very commonly. If you enjoyed the show and you want more of me, you can actually get some more upcoming this week. I'll be filling in for another DJ, the show She Doesn't Even Go Here. It'll be Friday from 10 a.m. to noon, and I'll be playing some more of this atmospheric drum and bass kind of stuff. Some more of the stuff that sounds right in the daylight hours. You know, not all of this stuff you can pull out of the basement and still, you know, it's like taking a toad out of his hole and just casting it into the sunlight. He's gonna burn, man. You gotta pick out the right stuff to exist at these noon hours. So yeah, find me then if you enjoyed the show tonight. A bit more of the chill stuff. Before I let you go, I have one more thing to tell you. And that's that Kentucky Tenants is a 501c3 nonprofit organization and a tenant union fighting for a Kentucky where everyone has safe, dignified, permanently affordable housing governed by the community. Their goal is to build community power and improve quality of life through greater tenant protections across the city and state, tenant unions, and the creation of social housing options. More information is available at kytenants.org. Thank you so much for tuning in. I hope you're able to tune in next week. Stay tuned top of the hour for D-Generation Z as per usual. And I'll see you all next week. Hope it treats you well.

by the Voyager spacecraft. Their rings appear highly structured with annular variations as numerous as grooves on the phonograph record.

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1: It's Wednesday, and you know what that means. Welcome back to D-Generation Z. My name is Wyatt, and as always, I'm joined by the Emerald Archer of Entertainment Airwaves, Ashton Arthur. Ashton, how are we doing tonight?
2: Hey guys, it's me, Ashton. Excited to be here. Our gimmick is normal this time. We're not sad this time. Important preface.
1: Yeah, sorry about last week.
2: But we like aren't. We also aren't.
1: Yeah, like, not really.
2: We don't feel remorse. I lobotomized Wyatt the other week.
1: What?
2: Nothing, man.
1: Okay.
2: Nothing. See, yay. If I hadn't done that, he'd be mad at me.
1: D-Generation Z.

0: grabbed from behind. Count it. Goaltend and one.
1: There's James with 34 points.

next song was inspired by a poem written by Langston Hughes. I'm sure most of you have heard of Langston Hughes. And he wrote a poem about rivers. And we call this song, I've Known Rivers.

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1: Welcome back, folks. You just heard Miles Davis with the theme Take Two. That's off the new remaster of Miles 56. Before that, it was Gary Bartz with I've Known Rivers off the album I've Known Rivers and Other Bodies. Kicking it off tonight, little local act, friends of the show, friends of the channel, Tiramisu with the song And One from their new EP, I Don't Know Who You Are.
2: And let the record reflect that us here at D-Generation Z do shed a tear when we miss you.
1: Yeah.
2: And we're getting biblical.
1: We are?
2: I mean, we did. We were talking about the Bible, like, conceptually.
1: We've been talking about some big concepts up here.
2: Yeah.
1: Some big brand activities going on.
2: Wyatt just found out about Anthony Bourdain, so
1: I miss him already.
2: He's really upset. So I think it's best for us to just jump back into the tunes.
1: Anthony, you're welcome on the show anytime.
2: Wyatt, he's in first stage of denial.
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2: 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That's what the people are saying.
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2: That too. And you just heard Left Right by The Chats off their album Get This In Ya. Should I have said that in an Australian accent, you think?
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2: Get This In Ya. Right before that, we had Lowdown by Wire off their album Pink Flag. 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
2: If you will.
3: Mm-hmm.
2: Right before that, we had Ziggy Stardust by Bauhaus off their album The Sky's Gone Out, a little cover of David Bowie, who you heard his Kooks off Hunky Dory. Kick it off.
3: This just in, Wednesday, August 5th, in Mexico City, Mexico, at AEW Grand Slam Mexico, Kyle Fletcher, the international champion, will take on Speedball Mike Bailey.
2: Speedball?
4: Speedball.
2: Speedball. Anyways, we did not get biblical in the 15 minutes you did not hear from us this time. Instead, we talked about
3: Speedball Mike Bailey.
2: Speedball Mike Bailey. And we're saddened to learn he's French-Canadian.
3: But happy to learn that he plays Bellatro.
2: True. You know, if there's one thing you leave the show with, it's that sometimes you have to take the good with the bad. Yep, we hate Bellatro. We're coming out as Bellatro players. Just kidding, we're just messing with you. We like to joke. You know, we joke around here. We do some jokes and some humor and some quips.
3: But sometimes we like to get serious.
2: And we're serious now.
3: Speedball Mike Bailey, you're welcome on the show anytime. Degeneration Z.

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1: All right, ladies, gentlemen, and ladies, we have some exciting events going around the big city of Las Vegas this week. Tonight, we have the Lee Carroll Trio at Gatton Park at 6 p.m. Tomorrow, Thursday, the 30th, we have the Robert Fram Trio at the Kenwick Table at 5:30. Friday, we've got Born Cross-Eyed, a Grateful Dead tribute at the Borough at 8. This Saturday, we've got DJ X at Two Fisted Billy's at 9 p.m. And also Benjamin Todd and the Lost Dog Street Band, Kelsey Wadden and Ivan McLeod. Is that how you say it, Wyatt?
2: Maybe.
1: At the Burl Outdoors at 6:30 p.m.
2: I'll be at that one. Come say hi.
1: He will. I won't. I work on Saturday.
2: I'll be thinking of him, though.
1: He tends to. Anyways, you just heard Dear Prudence by Susie and the Banshees off their album Hyena, not to be confused with The Animal. This one's an album, actually. Right before that was Spanish Bombs by The Clash off their album London Calling. Before that, we had Borrowed Time with their track Parquet Courts.
2: Backwards.
1: Their album. What? I said that, right?
2: You just heard Parquet Courts with their song Borrowed Time off the album Light Up Gold.
1: I That's neither here nor there. Right before that, you had Joyce Manners, I Used to Go to This Bar, off their album of the same name as the track. Woo. Anyways, I'm pretty sure, like, just to clear the air, I'm pretty sure I said you just heard Borrowed Time with their track Parquet Courts.
2: Yeah.
1: That's what I said.
2: That's wrong.
1: What? Oh, okay, I put it in the computer wrong.
2: All good.
1: All right, guys. Yeah, we're going to have to cancel the show.
2: You just lost 1 billion aura points, buddy.
1: Oh, yeah, but I'll gain them back like this. My name is Ashton. He's feeling the aura.
2: He was right.
1: He's feeling the aura. It's dark purple. There's ravens swirling in. He's feeling all the intensity of a 21-year-old awesome dude that listens to music and likes to play and have fun.
2: I never should have doubted you.
1: That's what I thought. Just a taste of my power.
2: Degeneration Z.

it's a shame when morning hurts. I've seen bad and I've seen worse. It's the nature of my being.

WRFL Lexington, in accordance with federal law and FCC regulations, confines the broadcast of indecent material to between the hours of 10 p.m. and 6 a.m. Sensitive listeners and children are advised to tune out during these times. 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

0: Welcome back, guys. You just heard the one and only Mr. Ken Melons with his song I Can Bring Her Back off his self-titled debut album. Before that was friend of the show, friend of the channel, Joshua Quimby with a song called Ticket to Hartford off his self-titled debut album. Before that, a little band you might have heard of called Ween with Help Me Scrape the Mucus Off My Brain off their album 12 Golden Country Greats, and kicking it off, the one and only Mr. Billy Strings with a track called Don't Be Calling Me at 4 in the Morning off his album Highway Prayers. A little country block, as is tradition here on Degeneration Z. I like to let the variety of my tastes fly. And, I think we're going to get back into a little bit of the usual flavorings
1: what
0: that you find.
1: What you came here for.
0: Because nowhere else, keep this in mind, nowhere else on WRFL.
1: Or in the world, rather.
0: Are you going to hear 220-something white guys play indie rock?
1: Oh, yeah. They don't make anybody else who does this anywhere in the known universe. We are the only 20-something white guys with a radio show who play indie rock. And you can quote us on that.
0: They just don't make it like this anymore. Never have, never will. Folks, we don't just play indie rock. I forgot to say it at the start of the show, but if you don't know by now, we play best there is, best there was, best there ever will be. Because Lord knows it's all we know how to do. You want to get back into it?
1: I don't see why not.
0: Degeneration Z.

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1: And we are back, everybody who's ever lived, because that's everybody who's tuned into D-Generation Z at the crispy 1:15 this lovely evening. Woo. On the note of times, you just heard 11:59 by Blondie off her album, oh my goodness, bruh, it's over, Parallel Lines. But before that, you had Spark by The Church off their album Starfish. Then we had The Smiths with Hand in Glove off their self-titled album. To kick it off, we had a DZ classic, ATP. It's just some slang for at this point. You can cancel me if you want. With You Gotta Move by Heat Miser off their album Mike City Sons. Got anything to say? Anything to say to the people? Huh? Anything. Come on. Spit it out. Spit it out.
2: I love you.
1: Aw, okay, that was cute. You know I can't stay mad at you.
2: D-Generation Z.
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1: 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More information is available at svrckentucky.org. 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Welcome back, all you loyal DZ maniacs. You just heard Van Halen with Take Your Whiskey Home off the album Women and Children First. Before that, it was Killing Joke with Land of Milk and Honey off their album Revelations. Right before that, topical one for you, a song called Computer God by the greatest band of all time, Black Sabbath, off their album Dehumanizer, and kicking it off in that block, a band called Motorhead.
2: That's really cool.
1: With a song called We Are the Road Crew off the one and only Ace of Spades.
2: Do you want to indulge the people and tell them why it's topical?
1: Yeah. So I just gave Ashton the like complete Black Sabbath recording and touring history rundown.
2: I imagine that was a lot of first dates go.
1: Yeah, actually, pretty much.
2: I was gonna say your first dates, like he hasn't been on one in a while.
1: I haven't been on one in a while, but it's kind of how just like a lot of first interactions with new people go. Eventually I will start talking about Black Sabbath.
2: So they're called Black Sabbath. Have you ever heard of them?
1: But have you ever like really listened?
2: He bit their head off a flipping Batman.
1: But no, that album is so that is like in my mind the most underrated album of their career. Ronnie James Dio's first stint with them was like 1979 to 81. Then they just like did a bunch of nonsense throughout the 80s with a bunch of different lead singers. And then he came back for this one record in 91. And the whole thing is like sci-fi dystopia, like talking about like mechanized warfare and like automized, you know.
2: Automatons.
1: Yeah, like, you know, it's in a post-AI world, I think that album more than ever deserves like a very intentioned re-listen.
2: I was going to say I thought it was topical because you just bought a computer.
1: Oh, I did also just buy a computer.
2: I wasn't thinking in that grandiose of scale.
1: I was. I did just buy a computer, though. I can play so much...
2: video games.
1: Minecraft.
2: Doki Doki Literature Club. And that's true. If you check his Steam profile, it's on there.
1: I won't deny it. that album rules, Black Sabbath rules, Dio rules, Tony Iommi rules,
2: D-Generation Z.
1: D-Generation Z.

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1: And we are back for the tragic final time this lovely morning.
2: We are going to miss you so much.
1: More than you could ever know. But before that, you should Roland by Interpol off their album Turn On the Bright Lights. And before that, we had Outside the Trains Don't Run on Time by Gang of Four off their album Solid Gold. And to kick that off, we had What Do You Want by The Connells off their album One Simple Word. No, it's like, it, like the album's name is One Simple Word, like for the record. Anyways, we were just talking about some literature.
2: Books.
1: And such.
2: Food for the mind.
1: That's what they say. It's like bananas.
2: But for your brain. And bananas is brain food.
1: That's what I was getting at. Okay. I got one the
2: and
1: same.
2: And so is fish.
1: Yeah, true. I guess you could say that White and I are on the same page.
2: Wavelength, though.
1: Oh my god, bro. I hate you!
2: Yeah, this is the last time you'll be hearing from us tonight, and we are so terribly sorry for that. But if you want to hear more from Ashton and I, we will both be right here in this studio doing what we do best, giving you the best there is, best there was, best there ever will be next week.
1: Oh, yeah. The both of us, Wyatt and I, will be here next week to deliver tunes like we always do.
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1: 88.1.
2: D-Generation Z. And I almost forgot. Goodbye and good night. Bang! 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
1: Should have listened. 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The radio told of their return. Their defeat was merely a delay. 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But no one wanted to believe. They were hearing it on the radio. And when the truth finally dawned, it dawns in terrible music. But there is one they fear. And their tongue, it is 88.1, WRFL, Lexington.
2: All right. Good evening, everybody. This is Leo from Spin the Black Circle. I usually have a show with my good buddy Drew. 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I'm going to throw us into our first song. This is Fate's Worse Than Death.

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1: All right, everyone, I'm back. I hope everyone's staying safe out there and having a great night. You just heard a song called Fragments of Time. It's from Daft Punk on the Random Access Memories album. That song has not left my rotation recently. You also heard some songs from Deer Hunter and other folks. But before we get back to music, I'm going to tell you about the National Alliance for Eating Disorders, which provides daily free virtual pro-recovery support groups for those 18 and up, hosted by licensed and trained professionals. 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
1: 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'Cause when

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0: That's sick. Let me check it out. Wow, it looks exactly like the station in real life.
1: Yup, and we even have the on-air studio where we can play all the underground alternative music we want.
0: Okay, then play some music.
1: All right, we have a few choices. We got freeform jazz, electronic, and electronic again.
0: Wow, this must have taken forever to build.
1: It took me hours. So much painstaking mining, crafting, mining again, and building. Thankfully, nothing, and I mean absolutely nothing, can ruin this
0: moment. Oh my God, watch out! Welp.
1: Stupid creepers. How are we ever going to listen to WRFL Lexington now?
0: In real life and, not in Minecraft?
1: Oh. Yeah, that makes sense. Let's do that.

WRFL Lexington, in accordance with federal law and FCC regulations, confines the broadcast of indecent material to between the hours of 10 p.m. and 6 a.m. Sensitive listeners and children are advised to tune out during these times. 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

the spiral of the tide, we saw time coming to face ever wider as it was wide. A cyclone whose present moment contains and the hand is pointed to a place outside the tree, outside the tunnel. Here I was born, but here I died. Or was it the other way around? The times had been changed. Before the portrait of the dead, before she should not have been, not the portrait of the spiral of time. It seems to be a question of trailing, of enigma, not murder, but intrigue. It's a question of power and freedom, of melancholy and dazzlement. So carefully coded in the spiral that you could miss on, and not discover the not in this vertical space of reality stands for this vertical in time. Followed all the trails.

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1: All righty, everyone. 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I hope everyone's staying safe out there. If you're driving or if you're anywhere, stay safe. You've heard some songs from Andy Schaaf, Car Seat Headrest, Saint Seneca, and more. We've got some Beatles coming up, along with some other goodies. But before I get us to that, the Thirsty Cat is a new resource for UK students that offers gently used clothing, furniture, appliances, textbooks, decor, and more. The Thirsty Cat is located in the basement of Blazer Dining across the street from Blazer Hall in the old Wildcat wheel space. In addition to offering accessible resources to students, donations for gently used items are accepted. 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All right, here we go.

Captain Christofferson. Buck Sergeant Newberry. Leatherneck Jones. Sergeant Cash. What an army, what an air force, what a Marines, America. I never served my country.

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1: All right, everyone, I'm cutting in for one last time tonight. 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That's A160 at 2 p.m. Following that, Saturday, September 12th, WRFL, Disorientation at the Cornerstone Esports Lounge at 12 p.m. The next three Saturdays will be DJ trainings. 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It's volunteer work, and it's a great little community. I am very proud to be a member here. Not a member, but a DJ here. And it's an awesome opportunity, and I hope if anyone's interested, they'll go check it out. Again, that'll be at WRFL Disorientation at the Cornerstone Esports Lounge at 12 p.m. September 12th. Come get involved if you're interested. You just heard Bill Callahan's America. Before that was Father John Misty's A Bigger Paper Bag. Up next is a favorite. It's Good Will Hunting by Black Country New Road. Thank you so much for tuning in. My name is Leo. I am a member of Spin the Black Circle. We're usually Thursdays, 7 to 9 a.m. And I hope you've enjoyed on WRFL Lexington 88.1 FM. It's all the way to the left. Let's send this one home.

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way to keep me in your mind. And later on, everyone would say it was cool. She had Billie Eilish style, moving to Berlin for a little while, trying to find something to hold on to. Never texts me nothing, but she wants to tell me she's not that hard to find and message me.

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She had Billie Eilish style, moving to Berlin for a little while, trying to find something to hold on to. 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

these two tracks sort of blend into one. Great, great sort of double track, single track. It's basically one song, but really cool song. Before that was Battery Death by Nina Jirachi, and before that was Everything I Want off of Urap Aya by George Clanton. Coming up next, you're going to hear some Danny Brown, the song Lift You Up off of Stardust. After that, you're going to hear the Avalanche's single Together. Following that, you're going to hear You Lose by Magdalena Bay off of Mercurial World. And after that is going to be Skrillex, Porter Robinson, and BB Borelli's song Still Here with the Ones That I Came With.

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2: What's up, Lexington? I'm back. This is Liam. This is Saturation Point. This is WRFL 88.1. Thanks for tuning in all the way to the left. You just heard the song Freak It by Kim Petras off of her new album Detour. Great hyperpop album produced by Frosh Children mostly, and I am a big Frosh Children fan. Before that was The Help, the song New Wave America. Before that you heard Frosh Children, speaking of which, the song Control off of the album Sister. And before that, again, speaking of which, Mona Lisa by Porter Robinson and Frost Children off of the album Smile. Wow, I guess we're getting a lot of Frost Children in today. Thanks for tuning in to this first half of my show. It's going to be very electronic heavy. We're nearing the end of it, though. Second half, we're going to chill it out a bit, but, you know, we're still going to keep it loud, so I'm going to keep it fuzzed out, and I think you're going to love it. Keep it tuned all the way to the left.

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2: Hello, Lexington. We're closing out the first half of my show today. This is Liam. You're listening to Saturation Point on WRFL Lexington 88.1. You just heard Two Hollis, the song Too Bad off of Boy. Before that was Sextile, the song Kiss off of Yes Please. And before that you heard Oak Lou, Choke Enough off of Choke Enough. And before that you heard Tears in My Pocket by Rebecca Black. Keep it tuned all the way to the left. Coming up next, we've got some more, maybe I'll say soulful songs. We've got the song Be My Wife by David Bowie, followed by Borderline by King Krule. After that, you're going to hear McGee Break the Spell off of Two Star and the Dream Police. And after that is going to be Jaded by Puma Blue off of Croak Dream.

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5: 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This is Liam. You're listening to WRFL 88.1. Thanks for keeping it tuned all the way to the left. We're reaching the three-quarters mark of my show today. We're nearing the end, guys, but we've still got some awesome tracks coming up next for you. What you just heard, though, was I Want Wind to Blow by The Microphones off of The Globe Part 2. Before that was Knock Knock Knock by Spoon off of They Want My Soul. And before that was King of Nails by Sparkle Horse off of It's a Beautiful Life. King of Nails and Knock Knock Knock were produced by Dave Fridman. Very, very fuzzed out tracks. Dave Fridman, known for loving his saturation plugins and hardware. He's great, great, great producer. Really, really knows how to make a fuzzed out soundscape that absolutely blows you away. And same goes for The Microphones. It's a self-produced album. This song especially starts off some nice acoustic guitar, but just gets absolutely blown to shreds towards the end section of the song, and I absolutely adore it for that. Anyway, enough of me rambling about production. Coming up next, we've got I Never Told You What I Do for a Living by My Chemical Romance off of the album Three Cheers for Sweet Revenge. Almost forgot it. Ooh. After that, you're going to hear All Believe in Anything by Wolf Parade off of Apologies to the Queen Mary. And after that, you're going to hear Underscores, the song Cops and Robbers off of Wall Socket.

My family hates me, cause I hurt the APB and I made a run for the country. I found a small town, somewhere to hide out, until I'm sure that it's safe.

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1: What's up, Lexington? We've reached the end of my show today. This has been Saturation Point. I appreciate you keeping it tuned all the way to the left. But we're not quite done yet. We've still got three more songs for you. Those songs include Close Your Eyes by the Backseat Lovers off of the album Waiting to Spill. After that, you're going to hear Certainty by Freako off of their new album Something Worth Waiting For. And finally, after that, you're going to hear Melody's Echo Chamber, the song Endless Shore off of her self-titled album. We've got some cool events coming up soon around Lexington. We've got a lot tonight happening, Wednesday the 29th. We've got Certainly So with Logan Pilcher at the Burl at 8 p.m. We've got Darren Bradnery and Sugar Belly at Green Lantern. This is a 21 and up show. This starts at 8 p.m. as well. And also, we've got the Lee Carroll Trio at Gatton Park at 6 p.m. tomorrow, the 30th, Thursday. We've got Robert Fram Trio at Kilmick Table at 5:30, and the Dead Air Dennis and Brian Himes Experience Thursday Night Live at the 5th Third Pavilion at 5 p.m. Do you want

Good morning, everyone. It's 7 a.m. My name is Virgil. This is the Better Than Dead Air show on 88.1 WRFL Lexington. I want to thank everyone for tuning in this morning. I've been out the last two weeks on vacation, so I put together a show this morning about vacation. Lots of songs about, the titles are just places that we went to while we visited the Black Hills of South Dakota. So like the first five songs are just named vacation, then it gets on to like destinations after that. So hope you can tune in for that, or hope you can stay tuned for that, because obviously you're tuned in. I'm going to start off the show with a track called Vacation. This is from the artist Florist from the album Holdly EP. Thanks for tuning in this morning.

Good morning. 8 minutes after the hour, this is the Better Than Dad Air Show on WRFL Lexington. My name is Virgil. Happy to be back with you. The first song we heard was Vacation by Florist from the album Holdley EP. The Blank Tapes after that, the track Vacation from the album Vacation. We'll continue on in vacation mode. This is The Not It's from the album Tag You're It, and the name of the track is, you guessed it, Vacation.

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3: Well, good morning. 7:15 on your Wednesday morning. It's the 29th of July. I want to wish my wife a happy third day of retirement. She's officially retired as of last Friday. Go over what we played. The last track was Tomitsu, the track Vacation from the album Lo-Fi. Before that, The Not Its, the track Vacation from Tag, You're It. I think I've got two more songs with Vacation in the title. We'll get to those. This is The Gay, Vacation from the album Fishin' Jim, a 7-inch album. This is the Better Than Dead Air show on WRFL Lexington.

0: over me.
1: That last track was Indiana, and you may wonder what Indiana has to do with vacation. That's just the route to get to the Black Hills of South Dakota. Next state you get to is Illinois, so I have a song here about Illinois. This is Kevin Gordon, Illinois 5 AM from the album of the same name.

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1: Well, good morning, 7:29 a.m. This is Virgil, hosting the Better Than Dead Air show this morning until 9 o'clock. I have vacation-related songs this morning for the next 2 hours, or next hour and a half. The last track was Illinois, 5 a.m. from the Kevin Gordon, with the album of the same name, Illinois 5 a.m. Well, our first stop for the evening on the way to the Black Hills was Peoria, Illinois, and not a lot to talk about there. They got a nice river walk, but after you do that on a Saturday evening, there's not much to do unless you want to hang around and wait for the local music scene, which we were traveling, and we hit the hay early. But before that, we had dinner, and I happened to talk to gentleman there at the Irish pub. He was a musician waiting to having dinner before he was playing that evening. The name of the band he was in was Tina Sparkle. They are an indie rock band from Peoria that consists of Marsha Satterfield on lead vocals, Tom Atomic Satterfield on drums and vocals. That was the gentleman I was talking to, and Chris Anderson on bass and vocals. Went out and checked out their Bandcamp site, found this great song. So I'm going to play that here for you. This is Tina Sparkle. The name of this track is Damage My Hair. This is an indie rock band from Peoria. This is the Better Than Dead Air show on WRFL Lexington.

That last track was Damage My Hair from the band Tina Sparkle, indie rock band out of Peoria, Illinois, from the album Southern Hospitality. Continuing on the route, this next track is Iowa from Dar Williams from the album Mortal City.

That was Darla Williams, Iowa, which is a state we passed through on the way to South Dakota. Well, when you think about Iowa, think about corn. I could not tell the difference between the corn in Iowa, the corn in Nebraska, the corn in Indiana, and the corn in South Dakota. There's just lots of corn between here and South Dakota. But I did find this song, Children of the Corn, which reminds me of a bad Stephen King movie from the 80s. I have no imagination, so in my opinion, that movie was just, I didn't like it. Enough of that. This is Grady Champion, Children of the Corn, from the album Shinachi Days.

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1: Good morning, 7:45 a.m., 15 more minutes left in the vacation-themed episode of the Better Than Dead Air show. The last track was Grady Champion, Children of the Corn, from the album Shinachi Days. Have one more Corn song for you. Out in Mitchell, South Dakota, there is an attraction called the Corn Palace. This is like a corn museum. The outside, we drove past it but didn't go in. The outside is just ears of corn which cover the building. It's pretty interesting, but just not interesting enough to go into. We got a couple pictures. That's about it. But this is the Smokin' Joe Kubik Band from the album Crying for the Moon. This is the track Corn Palace.

The track was Corn Palace in honor of the Corn Palace in Mitchell, South Dakota. Well, if you find yourself at the Corn Palace, you're a smack in the middle of South Dakota, which brings me to this next song. South Dakota, the name of the artist is The Frontier Needs Heroes, the album Go With The Flow. This is South Dakota.

That last track was South Dakota from the band The Frontier Needs Heroes. Well, thank you everyone for tuning in to the Better Than Dead Air show this morning. This is the vacation themed show. We've made it to South Dakota, almost to the Black Hills where we were staying for the week. But if you're just tuning in, this is an episode I put together just on a whim as a theme for vacation, which I'm sure a lot of people are doing this time of year. All right, the next track is Black Hills, South Dakota. The name of this, let's see. The band is named Plains. The name of the album is On Earth as It Is in Heaven.

Good morning. This is 8 a.m. This is 88.1 WRFL Lexington. This is the Better Than Dead Air show. My name is Virgil. Glad to be with you here this morning. Got another hour of vacation theme music. That last track was Black Hills, South Dakota from the artist Plains. The album was On Earth as It Is in Heaven. Got to take issue with him on one mention there of Sioux Falls, South Dakota. He mentions it sure seen better days. That song was written back in 2002. A lot can change in 24 years. Sioux Falls is a very nice little city. They've built a park around Sioux Falls, and it's very nice, very clean. They were building up the downtown scene, so it's worth stopping and visiting on your way out somewhere. Okay, going to continue on. We are in South Dakota, so that brings us to the Badlands. This next track is called Badlands. This is from Kevin Morby from the album Little Wide Open. This is 88.1 WRFL Lexington.

That was Kevin Morby, Badlands. Well, if you're in South Dakota, you're probably in the Black Hills to see Mount Rushmore on your many stops that you're going to make if you've driven that far. But I did find a song about the titled Mount Rushmore. I can't remember the lyrics, but this is the band Suddenly Tammy, Mount Rushmore, from the album Suddenly Tammy. This is WRFL, the Better Than Dead Air Show.

That was Mount Rushmore by Suddenly Tammy. It seems fitting to play a song about the Native Americans that inhabited the area of the Black Hills. I did find a song, Lakota Woman. I guess this is about the Lakota references a Native American tribe that was once a part of the Great Sioux Nation. This is Lakota Woman from Billy Childish, the native. I'm getting tongue-tied this morning. Sorry. This is Lakota Woman from Billy Childish. Native American Sampler is the name of the album.

Well, continuing on, the next thing we did was, since you're that far west, you've got to go to Devil's Tower, which is out in Wyoming. So I found some songs about Wyoming. This is Michael Reno Harrell. The name of this track is Road in Wyoming.

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That was Wyoming Wind from the band Wishing Chair from the album Singing with the Red Wolves. Well, next we're coming back from Devil's Tower in Wyoming, headed back to South Dakota. We came through a canyon called Spearfish Canyon. Recommend that to anyone. Lots of nice scenery through that canyon for the about 40 or 50 mile drive that it is. So in honor of Spearfish Canyon, I have a track here called Canyon. This is from the Dead Ships.

Now, to go along with the canyons, there are mountains on each side of Spearfish Canyon. So this is the Orange Peels Mountains from the album Trespassing.

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1: 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It's about 8:30. It looks like it's shaping up to be a beautiful day. It's kind of cool. I went out this morning. Now the sun is shining. I'm sure it's nice and humid as it is in Kentucky this time of year. All right, we just heard that last track, Mountains, from the Orange Peels in the album Trespassing. Next is a trip to Custer State Park out in Black Hills of South Dakota. One of the highlights there was the buffalo. So I have a track here from the Poppin' Jays. The name of this track is Buffalo. And the album Tales of the Urban Prairie. This is the Better Than Dead Air Show on WRFL Lexington.

That was Victoria P. Keating, the track Buffalo from the album Something About Driving. Well, after you've hiked through the parks and been to the Devil's Tower or driven the canyon, you have to do some touristy stuff on vacation. So that brings us to this next thing. Out in Hill City, South Dakota, there's an old steam train. I think it's called the 1880 steam train. It's a steam train, but it's oil fired now instead of wood like it would have been back in the day. But this is the band Mustard Courage from the album Power Lines. This is Old Steam Train.

That was Mustard Courage, the track Old Steam Train from the album Power Lines. Well, after you've ridden the steam train, you're probably going to want to tour Nebraska, so you got to head south across the prairie. This is Tish Hinojosa, Prairie Moon from the album Taos de Tennessee.

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1: All right, 8:45 a.m., 15 more minutes left in the show. I need to tell you what's going on around town. Tonight, the 29th, certainly so with Logan Pilcher, that's at the Burl, 8 p.m. Darren Bradnery, Sugar Belly, that's at the Green Lantern, it's a 21 and older show, that's at 8 p.m. Lee Carroll Trio at Gatton Park, that's at 6 p.m. Friday the 30th, Robert Fram Trio, Kimwick Table, that's at 5:30 p.m. Dead Air Dennis and Brian Himes Experience, Thursday Night Live at the 5th Third Pavilion, that's at starting at 5 p.m. And Friday, lots of stuff going on. Crave Food and Music Festival, Day 1, featuring Scott T. Smith, Britt Taylor, Wayne Graham, that's at Gatton Park at 4:30, starting at 4:30 p.m. Maggie Lander and Clinton Mullins, that's at Kennebunk Table at 5:30 p.m. Last track we heard was about Being on the Prairie, Prairie Moon, from Tina Hinojosa, from Taos to Tennessee. Next, I got a track about Nebraska. This is the Cash Brothers, the album How Was Tomorrow, and the name of the track is Nebraska.

Well, after Nebraska, it's a long drive home back into Kentucky, so you're going to find yourself on the interstate. And the name of this track is Interstate Highway from the band Jefferson Pepper from the album Crispus in Fallujah.

That song was Interstate from 11th Dream Day. Well, after you find yourself on the interstate for 3 days, you're going to get back home to good old Kentucky, which I was kind of glad to see after being gone for 2 weeks. So I'm going to end the show with Golden Days, Kentucky from the album Year of October. Thanks for tuning in.

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This is 88.1 WRFL Lexington. My name is Dave Cubine, and welcome to my show, Dave's Deep Dives. I'll be with you today for the next 2 hours from the WRFL studios on the beautiful campus of the University of Kentucky. No particular theme today, but I do have songs in this first hour from Jethro Tull, the Shaolin Afronauts, Jerry Douglas, Government Mule, ZZ Top, Gary Clark Jr., Jimmy Smith, and more. So let's start off with a demo version of George Harrison's song, All Things Must Pass, from the album Early Takes, Volume 1.

This is an oldie that we utterly loathed for 15 long years, but it's now resurrected in a slightly more tricky form to make it a little more fun to play. It's called Living in the Past.

That was a live version of Jethro Tull with a rearrangement of their tune Living in the Past. Next up, the jazzier side of Dobro master Jerry Douglas and his band. This is Cave Bop.

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That was the Australian Afro Soul band, the Shaolin Afronauts, and the tune Dust from their 2022 album, The Fundamental Nature of Being, Part 1. Next up, some live Gary Clark Jr. and that beautiful dirty guitar amp sound of his, and You Don't Owe Me a Thang, as they say.

Sexual Violence Resource Center of the Bluegrass provides comprehensive services like education, advocacy, and support for sexual assault victims. Their mission is to provide a safe and inclusive space for victims to engage the Bluegrass community. 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The SVRC always has a need for volunteers willing to staff the helpline or provide medical advocacy for victims. More information is available at svrckentucky.org.

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3: Well, thank you, Kimmy. In 2003, Government Mule guitarist Warren Haynes and drummer Matt Apps gathered a number of great musicians for a concert called The Deepest End. This concert was a culmination of sorts of a project called The Deep End, honoring the band's bassist, Alan Woody, after he passed away in the year 2000. Part of the project had a different guest bass player step in for each song for two full albums, and this live show featured great bass players like Les Claypool, Jack Cassidy, Roger Glover, Victor Wooten, Dave Schools, and many others. So from the last iteration of these recordings, we will hear Government Mule and Mike Gordon with a cover of the ZZ Top song, Jesus Just Left Chicago.

0: Thank you very much. Good night.
1: So you just heard a cover of a ZZ Top song. So next, let's hear one from that little old band from Texas themselves. Same three guys, same three chords. This is Asleep in the Desert.

0: There are several great events happening on campus and in the area this week. This afternoon, the Kentucky Theater's Summer Classic Series continues with the film Cabaret, with showings at 1:30 p.m. and 3:45 p.m. Then tonight, it's Certainly So, with Logan Pilcher at the Burl at 8 o'clock. Tomorrow, Thursday, July the 30th, it's Thursday Night Live at the Fifth Third Bank Pavilion in Tandy Park from 5 to 8 o'clock. This week, it's Dead Air Dennis and the Brian Himes Experience. Also on Thursday, the Southland Jamboree is at the Moondance Amphitheater in Beaumont Center at 7 o'clock. This week, it's the West Liberty Mountain Boys. Then on Friday, it's the Active Ingredients album release show with the Meltzers and Vibrolis at the Green Lantern at 8 o'clock. Also on Friday, the Grateful Dead tribute band Born Cross-Eyed is at the Burl at 8 o'clock. Friday also kicks off the Crave Fest Food and Music Festival, this year at Gatton Park, from 4:30 to 10 o'clock on Friday, and from 11:30 a.m. to 10 p.m. on Saturday.
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0: Let's close out the first hour of today's show with Hammond B3 master Jimmy Smith with the tune Root Down and Get It from his 1972 live album Root Down, recorded at the Los Angeles Bombay Bicycle Club. And joining Jimmy was Paul Humphrey on drums, Wilton Felder on bass guitar, Buck Clark on congas and percussion, Arthur Adams on guitar, and Steve Williams on harmonica. I still have a Hammond B3 theme show planned for sometime here in the future. Jimmy and his early influence will be a big part of that. I'll see you back at 11.

Looks like we've got time for one more short one. So let's hear something from Jimi Hendrix and from his seemingly endless unreleased archives. This is Farther Up the Road.

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Today I have good news und I have bad news. Die erste Hälfte wird nicht verstehen, was ich jetzt eben gesagt habe. Und die zweite Hälfte weiß noch immer nicht, was ein Ehesplitten-Ladenboomer ist.

This is 88.1 FM WRFL Lexington, and welcome to the second hour of my show, Dave's Deep Dives. In this second hour, I have songs from the Amazing Rhythm Aces, Elton John, Emerson, Lake & Palmer, The Beatles, Frank Zappa, and more. Next, let's go back to 1970 with Joe Walsh and the James Gang from their second album, Rides Again. This is Tend My Garden.

That was the late, great Russell Smith and the Amazing Rhythm Aces doing the song Della's Long Brown Hair from their Burning the Ballroom Down album. That was the band's last album with founding member and guitarist producer Barry Bird Burton. And the band's sound changed quite a bit, with Duncan Cameron taking Burton's place in 1979 on guitar. They would go on to record two more albums until they broke up in the early 1980s, but then they did reform in the mid-1990s, went on tour and recorded several more albums until Russell's death in 2019. We miss you, Russell. Next up, from Elton John's Goodbye Yellow Brick Road album that was released in October of 1973, we will hear the song All the Girls Love Alice. After this album is where I sort of got off the Elton John train, so to speak. He got a little too poppy and lost some of his musical seriousness afterwards, in my opinion. But this double album, along with Madman Across the Water, is one of the best. So let's hear All the Girls Love Alice.

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2: Welcome back. Next, let's hear a track from Emerson, Lake & Palmer's self-titled debut album with the song Take a Pebble. Keyboardist Keith Emerson was a classically trained pianist who is known for his inventive rock arrangements of classical music, was the first artist to tour with a Moog synthesizer, and he often ended shows by climbing on top of his Hammond B3 organ and stabbing it with knives. Bassist, guitarist, and vocalist Greg Lake had been a member of King Crimson, and drummer Carl Palmer had helped found Atomic Rooster. The song Take a Pebble is a great example of how the band incorporated a number of styles with a ballad-like beginning, acoustic and electric guitar, varying tempos, jazzier piano sections, and Emerson's direct plucking and strumming of the piano strings. So here is Take a Pebble.

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0: 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If you're listening over the air, remember that you can also stream the music by going to WRFL.FM, or just tell Alexa or Siri, play WRFL. You can also see the names of the songs I'm playing and the albums that they are from in real time, or you can just click on a particular show, see all the songs we've played, and as I mentioned earlier, hear the past 2 weeks of shows in the archive. On October 5th, 1970, the album Led Zeppelin III was released. With this third album, the band really took a musical turn by adding more folky acoustic elements to the bluesy Electric Fury of their first two albums. To prep for this album, Robert Plant and Jimmy Page took a working holiday to an isolated rustic retreat in Wales that may have contributed to this quieter side of the band's work. So let's hear a good example of that with Tangerine.

That was Steely Dan and the song Third World Man from their 1980 album Gaucho, a favorite of audiophiles for years for its superb sonics and recording quality. And I just love that those chord changes there at the end of that song. Next, I'm sure you've heard Steve Miller Band's The Joker song Ad Nauseam. So let's hear a bluegrass take of The Joker.

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2: Welcome back. Let's close today's show with Mr. Frank Zappa. 1972, Zappa continued with his fourth solo album, Waka Jawaka, after disbanding the Mothers of Invention and diving further into jazz-influenced and classical music-style compositions, as we will hear in the next title tune. Frank said the name of the song and the album came from something he showed up on a Ouija board. But first, the Beatles single Love Me Do was released in October of 1962 in the UK, although it wasn't released in the U.S. until 1964. The alternate version that we're going to hear had the band's original drummer, Pete Best, who was later replaced by Ringo, and then the song was re-recorded with both Ringo and, to Ringo's dismay, also from a studio drummer, Alan White. Then we'll hear a little more obscure Beatles song called Lend Me Your Comb, live at the BBC. I appreciate you all listening today. Look forward to being with you again next week. And I believe that Abigail will be filling in for Trenton today, so make sure to stay tuned for her. Take care, everybody.

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1: Hello, everybody. This is She Doesn't Even Go Here by DJ Abigail, and I am filling in for... Who am I filling in for? I am filling in for... Trenton and his show, The Rapids. So... You're going to be dealing with me for, well, the next hour and 45 minutes. Actually, hour and 43 minutes, because it's already 12:17. The last track took us a little over our 15-minute break, but that was Sweet Divine by Ziggy Marley off of his newest album, Bright Side. And before that was Hide and Go Seek by Mola Oddity from Cave Crackers. And we started the hour off with a double whammy of Hot and Freddy. Scantily Clad to start off, followed by Sophie, both from their debut album, Big Disgrace, which I've had in my own personal rotation for pretty much as long as it's been out now. I hope y'all are having a lovely Wednesday at noon. You know, I'm sure a lot of you will probably listen to this at work, in class, or at the gym, whatever you're doing today. But I hope you're liking it. Feel free to tell me if you do, or if you don't, you're welcome to complain, but I hope you don't have any reason to. Anyway, we're going to play something from a band called The Boojums that I found digging around at the station. And honestly, some of the best stuff that I play is stuff I find from digging around at the station.

0: 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And because I know you guys want to know what's coming up next, what you're going to hear right after my show is done today, well, here's a little preview to let you in on something. Stay tuned.
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0: Well, reptiles and amphibians, we just heard a double whammy of Rush. That was The Spirit of Radio you just heard now. That was a live version from a live album called Exit Stage Live. Stage Left, parentheses live. And before that was The Trees off of their album Hemispheres. And before that we heard Gravy by The Boojums from their self-titled album. I hope you all are having a lovely noon, almost afternoon at this rate. And next we're going to be playing some Aha, which you guys might know as one of my favorite bands if you tune into my show. If you don't tune in that much, if you're new to my show or to the station, first of all, welcome and thank you for listening. But you might know them as a one-hit wonder, the guys who did Take On Me. First of all, depending on how you define one-hit wonder, that is factually untrue. They actually had 3 songs enter the Billboard Hot 100. But 2, even if you say that only the top 10 counts as a hit, or only songs that stand the test of time count as a hit, even then, their one-hit wonder status would only really be true in America. You know, in their native Norway, and really most of Europe and Brazil, of all places, they are actually quite popular to this day, and especially when they were in their heyday. Now, unfortunately, they're probably basically done releasing new stuff as a band, just due to some health issues of some of the members that you can look up more about if you want to. But they had a great run that doesn't get enough credit, in my opinion anyway, my very, very strong opinion, might I add. So, we're going to start off with something from their second album that I think is just a fun little song to play for you all, and then we're going to do something from their third as well, a title track from it.

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1: Hello, everybody. I hope you are having a lovely Wednesday. We just heard Acadian Driftwood by the band. This version is from an album called A Musical History. And before that was Stanley's Roads by A-ha from the album Stanley's Roads. And We're Looking for the Whales by A-ha from the album Scoundrel Days. Which, personal opinion, I think Scoundrel Days might be their best album. Maybe Memorial Beach, it's hard to say. But we don't have any campus calendars posted for this week. But there's been some storms out where I live recently. I think some of them have hit in town as well. And, you know, I don't know when the next one's coming. I just don't. But they seem to be happening more, so just a few little fun facts about tornadoes, because those can be part of those storms. One, while they typically go in a direction from southwest to northeast, their path can take any direction and can even change direction or turn back on itself extremely rapidly. Two, the typical rotation of a tornado is counterclockwise. That is called cyclonic rotation. That is in the northern hemisphere where we are. It's the opposite in the southern hemisphere. But there are clockwise, otherwise known as anticyclonic tornadoes, although they tend to be weaker or satellites of bigger ones. And also, tornadoes can be found at any elevation, and there have even been ones recorded on mountain peaks. So, and they can cross bodies of water, especially relatively narrow ones, pretty easily. So take whatever precautions you can. Yeah, I know they drill this in, at least when I was a kid in school, they drilled this into our head. You know, get to like the lowest level, windowless basement bathroom if you have it. Thankfully, I do have one of those. And just like huddle up. Honestly, it helps to get like some protective gear, like helmets and whatnot, if you can. Like just nothing fancy, just standard bicycle helmets can actually increase your chance of survival if your house does get hit. And honestly, maybe one of these days, I can't promise anything because I don't even know who I would ask, but one of these days I might get like a storm survivor on here to talk about their experience with it. But those are just some little facts I want you guys to know. Also, another really important one, huddling up under an overpass is generally unsafe because when it goes through, it creates a concentrated speed, like a wind tunnel, and that can be deadly. So if you're in your car, best advice, go to a ditch, lie flat. You know, if you can't do that, at least, if you have to stay in your car for whatever reason, lean your seats all the way back and sit face down and try to just protect your head as much as possible. So that is some of DJ Abigail's safety tips and tornado facts. Now, if anybody in the weather business, meteorology, whatever, would like to correct me on anything, feel free to call the request line and let me know, and I will relay any of that to my audience as well. But for now, we are going back to listening to some music.

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Radiation passes through molecules whether or not they're solid or liquid. WRFL is always inside of you. WRFL Lexington, we're always inside of you.

Now, you did choose to tune in, so we're inside of you with consent. But what did we just listen to? If you were listening before the hour? Well, we ended the last hour off with Enjoy the Silence by Lacuna Coil from their album Karma Code. This song is a cover originally by Depeche Mode. Before that was People Get Ready by Curtis Mayfield and the Impressions from the anthology 1961 to 1967. And before that, we had heard Acadian Driftwood by The Band from A Musical History. And up next, we are going to be getting into some more music for you all. Starting with some June Carter Cash. And then we're just going to play it from there.

0: June was in Jamaica, and I was delayed for a few days getting there. This was back 74. And she had been sick. I was sick, tired, and exhausted like we usually are when we get to Jamaica. I think we planned it on purpose, so we'll have to stay in bed.
1: It's a good way to get there.
0: But anyway, I had this song that I brought from Nashville. So I hadn't come from Nashville, I'd come from California. I brought this song from Nashville. I think it was written by a school teacher.
1: Carrie Smith,
0: okay. Anyway, I told June I got something to make us both feel better. So they're in the drawing room. You know, in New York, they call it the drawing room. We sat down and I sang her this song. And we both cried and then we felt better.

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1: Everybody, we just heard music by Underscores from the album You. Before that was Knife in the Heart by Lika Lee from the After Party, and Joy by the Lemon Twigs from Look for Your Mind. Hope you guys are all having a lovely Wednesday, of course, as always. Well, I only hope you guys are having a lovely Wednesday on Wednesday. If it was Thursday, I wouldn't want you to have a lovely Wednesday, because it would be more sensible to have a lovely Thursday, but it's Wednesday, so I hope you have a lovely Wednesday. And I was thinking, I have goats, and I used to have chickens. And you know what got me thinking? How wild is it that, like, completely different types of livestock will eat the same food? Because even though goats are mammals and chickens are amphibians, they both eat cracked corn. Think about it. Maybe that just proves that we're all not so different after all.

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1: 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Well, we just listened to Cornbread and Butterbeans by the Carolina Chocolate Drops from an album that has a word I'm not going to say. But feel free to look it up. Spoiler alert, it's the N-word. And before that, we heard Summoning Spell by Castle Rat from the Bestiary. Till Sayer by Sabaton from Legends, which is in Swedish. As is this little tongue twister that you guys probably don't know. In English, that means 7 beautifully singing nurses took care of 7 seasick seamen on the ship Shanghai. As in sailor, get your mind out of the gutter. Up next, we're going to be switching over, playing some stuff from my own personal CD collection that I've brought in. This is more of one of my own favorites. You guys probably already know who it is by now.
2: Yeah.

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1: Well, hello everybody. I've only got you for 13 more minutes before your father's music program takes over. But we just heard The Wait by Mavis Staples and LaVon Helm from Carry Me Home. This is originally by LaVon's band, The Band. Well, it's a band he was in, it's not his band. Dark as the Night for All by A-ha from Memorial Beach, and before that, Cold River by A-ha from East of the Sun, West of the Moon. Now, we got a few more tracks coming up, just to run out the rest of the clock, and yes, I am aware that chickens are birds. Thank you very much.

0: should have listened. They're already here. The radio told of their return. Their defeat was merely a delay. From the time after commercial radio domination. When the sounds of streaming rang through the land. But no one wanted to believe. They were hearing it on the radio. And when the truth finally dawned, it dawns in terrible music. But there is one they fear. And their tongue, it is 88.1 WRFL Lexington.
1: And in my tongue, we call this the show your father's music program. My name is Beloza. I'm going to give you 80s, 90s alternative as I do every Wednesday, pretty much every Wednesday from 2 to 4 p.m. here in the Eastern Time Zone, Eastern Standard Time Zone. Are we going to get rid of that or what? I've got some non-80s, 90s for you this week. What can I tell you? The mood strikes also a bit of a remembrance for a member of the music community that we lost. In the last 24 hours, I've got a movie montage that features the classic 88 film She's Having a Baby with Kevin Bacon. We're going to see if we can play those 7 degrees of Kevin Bacon. And a Canadian corner this week that's going to take us a bit of a prelude for my trip down to Nashville with my cousin to see three Canadian artists who are storming the United States from up north. It's The Smoke and these three bands coming down to get us. But I'm going to kick it off, and I swear to God, we did not choreograph this. I'm going to kick it off with the track from the opening track of all time, I guess, picking up from garbage that left off the top of the hour. We're going to begin the hour with Super Vixen.

My name is Peloza. I don't bow down for anybody, but I would consider bowing down for Shirley Manson. Don't try and deny it. I know you would, too. This is your father's music program, 80s, 90s Alternative. The much-derided record from the Jesus and Mary Chain, their third record, Automatic, or as they say in Germany, Automatisch, was derided because they used a drum machine, and I was too young to really know at the time. I thought there was a different sound, but I got to tell you, man, nothing comes through like the songs on this album, Between Planets.

0: Your father's music program is off and running and on the air. I have no idea, actually, if that is how you say automatic in German, but it occurs to me maybe that could be like a thing for today. I could say the name of every album in German. And so I've pulled up the old translate. The album name Express, Love and Rocket's second album, it has a weird, really weird, it's got, I'm going to spell the German words for A-U and that weird little B thing. It's not a capital B, but it's kind of like a B. So it's kind of like an umlaut in an A, and then it's like, it should be Auburn, but guess, this is how it sounds.
1: I-san.
0: Wow. Okay, Love and Rocket's all in my mind. Off the album, I-san, apparently.

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1: Thanks for tuning into my show. My name's Peloza. This is your father's music program, 80s, 90s Alternative. Going to do a segment in honor of what could be the greatest bar in the world, El Convento Rico, right there on College Avenue in downtown Toronto. A Latin-themed club, to be sure. It's not a gay club, but it definitely has like an LGBTQ presence. And it is the best bar in the world. They do drag shows. Only open, I think, on Friday, Saturday night, like 10 to 3:30 or something. But check it out. One of the most ungodly sights ever is the sight of the frat guy bouncing around the dance floor thinking, hey, I'm going to go pick up a couple of lesbians. Please, please just sit down. It's Jonathan.

0: So excited to play that song and talk about El Convento Rico. I forgot the name of the album, I, Jonathan, in German.
1: Ich, Jonathan.
0: Yes! Not German. Panzer Division is what you'd call the big tanks, but Panzi Division out of San Francisco gave us Love, Love, Love.

Oh, yeah, your father's music program in the middle of, I don't know what to call this theme. We've abandoned the German album title translations, and now we're just having fun.

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Why do you have to put it? If my kid's going to hear that, how am I supposed to talk to my kid about this stuff? Well, you could squeeze it into the conversation when you explain to them why they have to hide under the desks in a practice drill at school. Let's move on, shall we? I had the occasion last week to go out to Castle and Key for their Wednesday night summer concert series. A good time, to be sure. Trayvon Young, a bit of a Lexington royalty, I guess, music royalty, was playing with his band, and they did. It was a great show. They launched into this kind of. I want to say it's not a Prince cover of. Purple Rain. But it was definitely a take on. I thought, man, this is one of those rare times when someone's covering Prince. And it's really, really good. And I got to say, they kept that vibe going. Good show. Check them out if you ever get a chance to see them. Check out the Castle and Key concert series. There's another great cover of Prince. I got to say, probably the best one ever. Again, not Lexington royalty, but Tom Jones. Get out of here.

0: 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KMBC offers its members opportunities to meet and hear from industry professionals, attend site visits, and learn about how to get involved in said music. More information about the club and how to get involved is available on the Kentucky Music Business Club's BB Involved page or at Instagram at kmbc.uky. Everybody,
1: 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It's real gone, daddy-o.
0: Come on, everybody. Come on, everybody, get out of here. Award-winning Colonel Paco Chaos, I might add. This is your father's music program, 2:30-ish. Time for movie montage, where we take either a theme or a movie or a soundtrack or something and celebrate movie soundtrack sounds from the 80s and 90s. This week it's She's Having a Baby, the 88 classic featuring none other than Kevin Bacon. There's a website called the Oracle of Bacon. You could try to find the 6-degree thing. It doesn't accept people, though, like civilians. I try to put myself in there. It doesn't find it. First, though, enough about Kevin Bacon. I want to talk about the real star of the show, the person who did the title track on the soundtrack. Kevin.
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0: Yeah, Dave Weakling. I met him. He did the title track called She's Having a Baby. Dave Weakling on Movie Montage.

The movie 1988, She's Having a Baby, movie montage this week featuring none other than Kevin Bacon, Elizabeth McGovern, and old Alec Baldwin's got a scene in there. Christy McCall has a great, I don't know, who's covered this? Who started? I don't even know. You just haven't earned it yet, I guess.

is a cover. I figured it was the Smiths. Just wanted to make sure. Yes, cover of the Smiths track. We are doing movie montage. She's Having a Baby, 1988 movie. Great movie. It's kind of like if John Hughes made a movie not about teens, but about young adults. You know, they move to the suburbs, get jobs, you know, parents are pressuring when you're having a baby. And they really struggle with that transition. One of the great tracks juxtaposed in there was Gene Loves Jezebel.

Movie montage this week, a forgotten classic, 1988, She's Having a Baby. Great movie about coming of age, parenting, marriage, all that good stuff, growing up and being an adult. And I got to say, I didn't really appreciate it at the time. I appreciate looking back now, especially the line from the guy's friend, Dave. They go to college, and Davis is kind of like, you know, like a not a marriage type guy. And he says, do you think I'll be happy when I get married? This is before his wedding. He says, yeah, you'll be happy. You just won't know it. And I thought that just sums it up perfectly. You got to learn to love being a father, being a husband. This is amazing. And this song always strikes me as exactly that. Kate Bush, This Woman's Work. Closing out movie montage.

0: your father's music program. She's Having a Baby. If you haven't checked that out, do go back and find it. You'll find it in your local VHS store, no doubt. Part of the show where I read from the events page, wrfl.fm/events. If you want to go follow along or bookmark it for later. Tonight, three shows to tell you about. Certainly So with Logan Pilcher, going to play at the Borough, 8 o'clock tonight. 21 Plus Show for all of you drinkers out there, 8 o'clock tonight. Green Lantern's hosting Darren Bradnury. And Sugar Belly? It's Sugar, S-U-G-E-R-B-E-L-L-I. I gotta say, maybe. Oh, it's Italian, Fragile. And at Gatton Park tonight at 6 until, as you Americans say, the cows go home, will be Lee Carroll Trio. I wonder why they never say Lee Carroll Threesome. They never, you know, it's always a trio. I know why they don't say Lee Carroll Threesome. They never say foursome, you know, like if it's a four-piece, they never say it's the Lee Carroll Foursome. They'll call it a band or something. After that, you know, I don't know what you'd call a five-piece band. Anyway, tomorrow evening, to be more precise, or late afternoon, Kenwick Table 5:30, Robert Fromm Trio, another threesome. And 5 o'clock tomorrow, some guy from some other station and the Brian Himes Experience. It's going to be at Thursday Night Live. That's at the 5 over 3 Pavilion. Why don't they just say, you know, 1 2/3 Pavilion? Okay, Friday night, a bunch of shows to tell you about. Active Ingredients album release show at the Green Lantern, another 21 Plus show, 8 o'clock start. The Dylan West Band over at Two Fisted Willies at 9 o'clock. Maggie Lander and Clinton Mullins going to be at Kenwick Table, 5:30 start time once again. Ooh, gosh, what else to tell you about? Burl Outdoors on Saturday, Big Show, Benjamin Todd and Lost Dog Street Band, Kelsey Walden and Ivan McLeod. Big, big show. Lots of other stuff to tell you about. Crave Food Festival is up there. WRFL.fm/events is where you'll find it. Check it out. I'm going to be right back with a whole bunch of great 80s, 90s alternative. Some really early 80s stuff coming up after this.
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0: Oh, thank you for being here. This is your father's music program, 80s, 90s alternative. I'm thinking about doing a greatest album of the 80s show, and I'm going to put a dark horse on there. 83 Script of the Bridge by the Chameleons. I bet none of you had that on your bingo card for, well, not that you knew I was doing that show. Are you clairvoyant? My name is Pelosa. This is your father's music program.

This is your father's music program, 80s, 90s alternative. If you ever go to Wikipedia, that guy Jimmy, this founder, always asks you for money. Or sometimes he asks for money. If you've never done that, you can now do Sweat Equity. Please help us, help us. The Over the Wall song page by Echo and the Bunnymen says this. Over the Wall is a single by Echo and the Bunnymen from the 81 album Heaven Up Here. The B-side of the single, which was not released on any other country, was the title track from the band's 1980 debut album Crocodiles. That's it. That's all they have to say about Over the Wall by Echo and the Bunnymen. Please, won't you donate today? Go to that page. Add some facts that you know.

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1: This is your father's music program, 80s, 90s alternative. Kinky Afro is the opening track of 90s Pills and Thrills and Bellyaches. Happy Monday is going to open up the second hour of the show.

Yippee-ki-yay, muffin top. Shut the front door. This is Beloza, your father's music program. The track Elephant Stone was not on the UK release of the debut Stone Roses record. It was a single, but we got it on track number 3 in the UK or the US release right here in Lexington and parts afield. And this track, I always knew I loved it. I didn't really know why. Now I realize it was produced by Peter Hook in his own studio. Yes, that Peter Hook, Elephant Stone, Stone Roses on your father's music program.

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2: Thank you, John. This is Peloza. You were listening to your father's music program roughly 3:15 in the p.m. post-meridian, so it's time for... Canadian Corner, doing it Canadian style. This week we're celebrating the Canadian, the red, can I call it the red menace? Canadian colors are kind of red, I guess. More ferocious than the wildfire smoke, but so much more enjoyable. Going to Nashville this weekend, or next weekend, next week, whatever. Opening band on the bill, Canadian band Stars, off the album In Our Bedroom After the War. The track's called The Night Starts Here.

At dawn is rained upon, attaches itself to everyone. No one is spared, no one is clean. It travels places.

Canadian Corner this week. Technically not 80s, 90s, but, you know, in the same sensibility, celebrating what I've renamed the Red Menace Tour, three Canadian acts touring the United States. Next up on the bill, an outfit. Let's call them an outfit called Broken Social Scene. Not sure how else to describe them. Bunch of different members and a track called Sweetest Kill. My wife put this on one of the first mixtapes she ever sent me.

Less than 1 week until I find myself in the beautiful Ryman Auditorium in Nashville for the Red Menace Tour Stars Broken Social Scene and the headliners Metric. Easy, easy gig for the, half of the members of Metric are also in Broken Social Scene, so I guess they'll just stay on the stage when they transition to the headline. Combat Baby finishing up.

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0: Your father's music program, 80s, 90s alternative, every Wednesday, 2 to 4, as we pick up speed to the inevitable crescendo up to 4 o'clock. They might be giants.

Like a talk fade on this song. They Might Be Giants. Anna Ng, of course, from the Lincoln record. Going to do some leaning into the accordion. It's a really underrated and underrepresented instrument. I don't want to, you know, go all DEI because this is worthy of inclusion on its own. Am I right? Sally McLennan.

Your father's music program, 80s, 90s alternative. Every note earned its way into this show. No freebies. But I got to say, who wants to go up after the Pogues? That is a tall, tall order. And there's only one person that stood up. Mike Scott stands up and says, hold my whiskey. Waterboys.

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1: 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Three more tracks to go. I was joking with my buddy Dan. I don't know why I'm joking about Robert Smith dying, but I said, when Robert Smith dies, I'm going to do a whole show of The Cure. I normally don't do, you know, sort of like someone passed away, but today I'm going to, because he wrote to me this morning and said, Glenn Hansard died. Glenn Hansard founded The Frames, famous Dublin musician, very influential, good music, but also apparently Dan like, knows this guy, or, you know, knew so this guy well, friends of friends, and he was one of the good ones. So every time one of the good ones leaves us, we have to celebrate their life. We're going to play a couple tracks. First up, Revelate from The Frames in your father's music program.

Remember the life of Glenn Hansard on your father's music program. One more track, originally released under the name Swell Season. I prefer this one. It's the Frames version of a track called Falling Slowly. Break out the Kleenex.

He says, we've still got time, but we don't know how much. So go right now. Be a positive force in someone's life. Tell them Glenn Hansard sent you. This is Your Father's Music Program, has been Your Father's Music Program. One more track to play, but first I want to tell you the names of tracks, albums, and band names, all up on wrfl.fm/plays. 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This last track I'm going to say is a request from Angela. Killer requests. Thanks to everyone that phoned in today. Sorry I didn't get to everyone who wanted to call in. Please do keep listening. Please do tune in next week. From Ferment, Black Metallic, Catherine Wheeler. See you next week.

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1: Good afternoon, everybody. This is the Man Without Ties show here on WRFL. Welcome to the last Wednesday of the month. Hard to believe that we will soon be turning that calendar to August. And here at the University of Kentucky, that means things really start getting going. But we already got going today. We started off with, as usual, Jeff Russo at the top of the hour with Wrench and Numbers. Then we moved into Simple Minds up on the catwalk. 10,000 Maniacs with Eat for Two from MTV Unplugged. Then REM, Me and Honey with Kate Pearson on background vocals from the B-52s, who is one of my favorite vocalists of all time. Her voice is unbelievable. So we like that. And then Blondie, Kung Fu Girls. And we've got you pretty much caught up. So the plan for today is going to be very similar to the plan that it is every day here on the Man Without Ties show, and that is I'm going to try and bring you some classic 80s and 90s alternatives with some surprises thrown in here and there. If you plan to stick around, which I hope you do, you can expect to hear The Cult. Let's see, Cake, Violent Femmes, They Might Be Giants. We're going to have Paul Westerberg coming up very shortly. In fact, right after this tune from the Brotherhood album from the band known as New Order. So all kinds of fun stuff. Stick around.

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1: The Matterhorn Mix has made its way from one UK to the other. WFL Lexington's resident British radio DJ Hammy Bilka takes you back to the Balearic beat. Welcome to Club Classics with the Ibiza sounds from the 90s and the noughties. We don't just do mashups, we do smash-ups. From Cafe Del Mar to Cafe Mambo, from Ministry of Sound to Head Candy, we take a musical tour that spans two decades of the White Island and its groove collective dance music.

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1: Yes, just one of the many, many fantastic shows here on WRFL 88.1 and WRFL.FM all over the world. You are currently listening to the Man Without Ties show, and we just heard the Rizzillos with Top of the Pops. Before that, Guided by Voices with A Good Flying Bird, and then Paul Westerberg with The 33rd of July. I think it's appropriate. Here we are at the end of July, so I have been waiting several months to play it. And there you go, 33rd of July off the 1999 Sugarcane Gratification album from Paul. And we started off that block with New Order. So I always like to share that Art Farm is a local artist co-op in Lexington that provides workshop tools, meeting spaces, common resources, and more to artists in Lexington. In addition to resources, Art Farm hosts many events, including concerts, theatrical performances, and art exhibitions. More information about Art Farm is available on their website at www.artfarm.coop/ or on Instagram. You can find them at Art Farm. So, although it is a pretty nice day here in Lexington, and we are enjoying some, I believe, fantastic music, I hope you feel the same way. We did have some pretty surprising news today. If you are familiar with Glenn Hansard, who is an Irish musician, actually passed away early this morning. Looks like in an accident. And I first was introduced to Glenn Hansard with The Commitments from 1991 movie. About a band in Ireland. And that is the first time that I saw him. He also was the lead singer and main songwriter for The Frames, which was, again, a band that formed in Dublin in the early 90s, I believe 90 or maybe 89. They had several albums. But what I will remember him the most for is the movie Once, which maybe some of you have seen. It is a fantastic movie. It led into another project that he did that was known as The Swell Season. And I am going to play a song from that movie right now. It is one of my 5-star movies. I am a heavy user of Letterboxd, and I am a little bit stingy with my 5 stars. I think I have several thousand movies logged, and less than 2% of them are 5 stars. But Once got to the top of the mountain. So I am going to remember Glenn Hansard with one of the songs that I like from Once. And in the movie, it was a very emotional scene. And the song is just as emotional. And this is for Glenn Hansard.

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1: And of course, we'd like to thank you for supporting college radio as well by tuning in. We just heard the Connells with Two Gone. Before that, Crash Test Dummies with Afternoons and Coffee Spoons. And before that, the tribute song to Glenn Hansard from the movie and soundtrack Once, which then went on to become a musical and Tony Award-winning, and Glenn and Marketa Erglova won a Grammy for Song of the Year for a song from Once. So let's see. Moving forward, there's all kinds of stuff to do in the area, as there always is. Tonight, certainly so, with Logan at the Burl at 8. Darren Bradnery, Sugar Belly, is at 8 o'clock at the Green Lantern. That is 21 and over. The Lee Carroll Trio at 6 o'clock at Gatton Park. Tomorrow, the 30th, Robert Frame Trio, Kenwick Table at 5:30. And Dead Air Dennis and the Brian Himes Experience, Thursday Night Live at the 5th Third Pavilion. That starts at 5. And Friday, Born Cross-Eyed, a Grateful Dead tribute, 8 o'clock at the Burl. Active Ingredients album release show, also on Friday at 8 o'clock at the Green Lantern. 21 and over, please. Dylan West Band, Two Fisted Willies, 9 o'clock. Crave Food and Music Festival, day one, featuring Scott T. Smith, Britt Taylor, Wayne Graham, starts at 4:30 at Gatton Park. And Maggie Lander and Clinton Mullins at the Kenwick Table at 5:30. Is also on Friday. So we are coasting into the top of the hour. Hard to believe 45 minutes has already gone by, but it has. That's life, and I got to learn to just move on. So we are going to move on with the Television Personalities. Are you familiar with this band? They are a late 70s band out of London, and they are looked to with admiration by artists that are mainstays on this show, like Jesus and Mary Chain, Pavement, and others. So we are going to give it a spin and listen to Television Personalities. Baby, You're Only as Good as You Should Be. Well, is that supportive or not? Maybe it takes the pressure off. I don't know. You can decide. Here we go.

Okay, do you recognize that voice? Sunvolt came out of Uncle Tupelo, as did Wilco. So that was Sunvolt with Root. Before that, you heard the Electric Ocean from The Cult here on WRFL Lexington. And prior to that, Lene Lovitch and New Toy. So we are in the second and final hour of the Man Without Ties show. I am glad that you could join us. I like to play 30 minutes of solid music from 5 to 5:30 as people are heading home for the day or maybe waking up and getting ready for the night shift. But it is just going to be some tunes to get you through the next 30 minutes. I will come back and visit again at the bottom of the hour. I will fill you in on all of the wonderful songs that you heard. But in the meantime, enjoy some solid classic 80s and 90s tracks. We are going to start off with one of my favorite bands of all time. That band is Cake. And we are going to listen to the song Dime from Pressure Chief. Here we go.

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1: 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This is the Man Without Ties show. We have reached the bottom of the hour. And that means the end of the 30-minute nonstop music block. So we started off with Cake and Dime from Pressure Chief. Followed that up with Adam and the Ants. And when I played this song that I like very much, I did not consider the fact that I do not speak Spanish well, but I am going to try and go with it anyways. It was Adam and the Ants from the album Prince Charming, and the song was Picasso, Visita al Planeta de los Simios. So there you go. Then Depeche Mode, The Meaning of Love. Material Issue, Rene Remains the Same. That was the song that got them their record deal. And when they got the deal in, I think, 1990, they were going to be like the next big thing. They had International Pop Overthrow, came out in, I think, 90 or 91. They were pretty big. They had some big songs on MTV. Valerie Loves Me being the biggest. But Rene Remains the Same. That was the one. They were a hot property based on that single. So that's what we heard today. They Might Be Giants, Hide Awake Folk Family from their first album, They Might Be Giants. Chameleons, Up the Down Escalator, Elvis Costello and the Attractions, I Can't Stand Up for Falling Down. And the last song we just heard was This Is Cracker Soul from Cracker, another one of my favorite bands I've seen many times.

lots of fun. David Lowery is great. Johnny Hickman on guitar, fantastic. Always a great time to see Cracker. And I think I've brought it up on this show one time before. I saw them a long time ago here in Lexington at a place that I think, I don't know how long it's been gone, but I know it's not still around. It was the A1A down there, downtown here in Lexington. So I don't know if anyone else has been around the area and remembers that venue, but I saw Cracker there. And it's the only time I've ever heard them play their cover of the Kinks song Victoria, which is one of, if not my favorite Cracker song. And I, every time I see them, I hope they play it again, but they don't. And that just makes me appreciate that one time that I was here in Lexington and heard them play it live at the A1A. So I would like to share some information with you. And that information is that the Urban Forest Initiative, UFI, is a collaborative group of Kentucky community stakeholders based at the University of Kentucky, whose purpose is to promote and protect the tree canopy in communities throughout the state. UFI cultivates tree stewards through engagement and educational programming and strives to raise awareness of the social, ecological, and economic benefits provided by community tree canopies. More information about UFI is available at ufi.ca.uky.edu. So if we are at the bottom half of the second hour, that means that my time is running out and I will be with you until the top of the hour. We still have some bangers to come. I hope that you feel the same. And we are going to get back into it with a song from Pavement. Enjoy.

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1: And again, I would like to extend my own thanks for you supporting college radio here on WRFL all the way to the left. So we just heard Miracle Legion with The Backyard. Before that, Lloyd Cole. Just Lloyd Cole, not with the Commotions this time. To the Lions. Old 97, Champaign, Illinois. That is a favorite of mine. I really enjoy that song. Ecstasy, I'd Like That. So to those of you that were tuned into the lyrics, there was a little reference to Hector and Helen of Troy, and I wanted to play that because I have come back from a trip to Nashville to see The Odyssey in glorious 70mm IMAX, and it was fantastic. So I realized one of the things that I miss from movies was hearing the projector when it's quiet in the movie. You could hear the whirring of the projector. We don't hear that really anymore with all the digital screenings. And I didn't really know that I missed it until I was sitting at that presentation, the 70mm, and I heard it. And I'm like, ah, that is what it sounds like to go to the movies. So I enjoyed that. So a little played that song by Ecstasy. I'd Like That. And before that, we heard Beck with New Pollution, The Minutemen, Please Don't Be Gentle With Me, Wire, Straight Line. We started off that long block with Pavement, Zurich Is Stained. As always, if you like what you hear, tell your friends. And if you don't like what you hear, tell your enemies. Man Without Ties will be back on next Wednesday from 4 to 6. See you then.

0: 常火を禁止と望みの発散が長い休止とされたらしいな。
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Greetings out there, everybody. It is about 6:17. You are tuned into 88.1 WRFL. This is The Last Resort. Hi, I'm Soraya. I'll be here till 8 o'clock tonight. Playing all kinds of random stuff. Winging it is the theme of the evening. I do like to have a good show theme. It wasn't intended to be my theme, but that's just how it's turning out. So hopefully that goes well. That last track was... Sorry, I got a little off here on my online playlist. The last track was Black Mountain, a track called Wukin from their album In the Future. The Bright Light Social Hour before that with Ocean from their self-titled album. Started that set off with Skin Shape, Tomorrow from Arrogance is the Death of Men. This is Grails in the background. Black Tar Prophecies number 5 is the album. I think that's probably going to be my background music for tonight. All right. Feel free to follow along online at WRFL.fm. You can always give us a call here at the station. Happy to entertain requests if they sound like something that would fit in with what I'm playing. 257-9735 is the number to do that. That's 859-257-WRFL. I'm going to play a track from Psychedelic Porn Crumpets coming up. They're coming to somewhere around here, kind of. They'll be in Louisville in September. You can Google that if you'd like some more details. I don't have them readily available, but I think it's mid-September. I'm going to play a track from their album Pogo Rodeo.

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All right, everybody, how's it going? It is 6:36. You are tuned into The Last Resort on 88.1 WRFL. Thanks so much for tuning in. Quick rundown of the last few songs I've been listening to. We've been doing a little spider theme. That last track was Mama with a track called Spider. That was from their album Household Name. Before that, Dr. John with Black Widow Spider from the album Babylon. And before that, I played another track called Black Widow Spider. That was by Parquet Courts from Sympathy for Life. Started off that set with Psychedelic Porn Crumpets. Not spider related. That song was called Texas Rangers from their album Pogo Rodeo. And in the background, we got Slint from the album Spiderland. This track is called For Dinner. 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All right, we're going to jump back into the music. We're going to play a new track from, kind of new, Widow's Peak. Their album came out earlier this year. We're going to play a track called No Driver, and that will be coming right up. Thanks so much for tuning in. You can follow along online at wrfl.fm or give us a call here at the station, 859-257-9735.

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waiting for, from the University of Kentucky, wearing the number 88.1 and playing the position of all the way to the left, you're listening

Good evening, everybody. Thanks so much for hanging out at The Last Resort here on 88.1 WRFL. It is 7 o'clock. Hope everyone's having a great week. My name's Soraya. I'll be here for another hour. If you're just joining us, just playing all kinds of random stuff tonight. That last track was Carla Morrison, Apague Mi Mente from Déjenme Llorar. Mitski before that, from her newest album, Nothing's About to Happen to Me. That track was called Instead of Here. Amanda Bergman with a track called Questions from the album Docs. Mary in the Junkyard with Thou Shalt Sprout from Role Model Hermit. Widow Speak with No Driver from the album Roses. Sorry, I had a little snafu at the beginning of the set. There's a CD that was skipping and I was playing the wrong CD. So, welcome to college radio. This is Grails in the background. We are going to keep it rolling. Feel free to give me a call. I could probably fit in some requests. I don't have this show planned out. I usually plan my shows out pretty good. Well, I don't know if I would say plan them out pretty good, but pretty thoroughly. And tonight we're just winging it. So feel free to give me a call if you have any requests or comments or questions. 257-9735. That's 257-WRFL. 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

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You're tuned into 88.1 WRFL. This is The Last Resort. I'm Soraya. Here till 8 o'clock. It is 7:17. Them's the facts. That last track was Caroline Rose, To Die Today, from her album Loner. Dry Cleaning with a track called The Cute Things from their album Secret Love. Cherry Glazer with a song called Self Explained from Stuffed and Ready. Sort of that set off with S.G. Goodman, All My Love Is Coming Back to Me from Teeth Marks. Let's talk about some stuff happening around town. Okie dokie. What's happening? Okay, Friday. Well, we've got Crave Food and Music Festival happening Friday and Saturday. Friday night featuring Scott T. Smith, Britt Taylor, and Wayne Graham. It's happening at Gatton Park. More artists on Saturday. Also on Friday, we've got Born Cross-Eyed, Grateful Dead tribute that's happening at the Burl. If you'd like some more information about other stuff happening around town, you can visit our website, wrfl.fm/events. 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Coming up, got a track from Rat Boys.

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Greetings, everybody. It is 7:38. We're about at the last call here at the Last Resort for this week's installment. Stick around. WRFL Live is coming up next. Clovers is performing. They're getting set up. 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

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That last track was Pontiac from a split that they did with Arboretum way back 2008. Wow. That track was called Greenpool. Brand new one from All Them Witches. That was Culling Line from their new album House of Mirrors. Wednesday with the title track from their album Twin Plagues. I started that set off with Rat Boys. And that track from them was Light Night Mountains, All That, from their album Singing to an Empty Chair. Rat Boys are coming to Lexington. They're coming to the Borough in October 14th. Just a little heads up. All right, we're going to switch directions a little bit for this last bit. I may or may not be chatting anymore. You can always check out what we're playing at wrfl.fm. I'm going to play a track from the new... Boards of Canada album coming up next. Thanks so much for listening. Jared will be here next Wednesday. We alternate every other week. I will be here after that. In the meantime, keep it locked all the way to the left.

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0: I love you, but I love the Lord. Lord, I love any physical being. I think that's wonderful. But then why can't you bring that same feeling home?
1: I really wish that I could do that.
2: No, I never did it. That was atypical.
0: What makes you think you can do it?
1: Well, he said, a man's foes will be they of his own household.
0: Well, I hardly believe that your own father or mother or brother or sister would be your enemy.
1: You're gonna call him a liar?
0: No, I'm not calling him a liar.
1: Well, I can do all things through the Lord.
0: You can do it. You saw the way we lived and what we did. Do you believe?
1: I really don't think so.
2: Let's see, I've lost track.
1: Any physical being.
0: I think that's wonderful.
1: Well, he said, I love you, but I love the Lord. Lord, I love any physical being.
0: I think that's wonderful.

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I think that's wonderful. Well, he's seven.

0: The sounds you're hearing are uncommon for commercial radio. They come from the fifth... The sounds you're hearing are uncommon for commercial radio. They come from the fifth dimension, a space beyond what is known to man. It is the middle ground between sight, sound, and mind. It is the area of imagination. 88.1 megahertz is a safe haven for all manners of alternative broadcasting. 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
5: 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And stick around for the last hour because, who knows, you might just get to meet a very special guest. Or just hear my lovely voice. I'm your host with the most, the one and only Rachel Ferguson, and this is...